in the world alone. He turned his back on me. Oh yes, he did. I know you made me. You knows all about me. You made everybody. You knows all about. All about me, Lord. Come on. See by me. See by me. See by me. See by me. See by me.

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I worked in Memphis, Tennessee, down at the New Daisy.

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2: Ich weiß, warum die besten Blues-Artists aus Mississippi stammen, sagte John Lee Hooker einmal. 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

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I done lost my job. 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

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I just can't find no job. She said she passed the other day, saw me standing on the corner, leaning against the post. I said, I was tired. I've been walking all day. I just

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I just say, I'm outdoors. He said, what? I say, I'm outdoors. He say, yeah. I said, give me a place to stay tonight. He said, let me go again and talk to my wife. He come back down the stairs. Say, hey, Johnny. My wife, I'm a little funny. I said, yeah. I said, everybody funny. I said, you funny too.

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I tell the old landlady, I said, yes, yes, I'm gonna get the rent together. She said, yeah. I said, oh yeah, I'm gonna get it. So you gonna pay me the back rent? I said, oh yeah, I'm gonna pay y'all up there. Talking about the back rent. Talking about the back rent. She gonna get none of it. And I eased on out the door then with my clothes.

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I decided I'd drop in there that night. 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

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Yeah, I know everybody got the blues, cause I'm in touch with them when I sing. It's my life. I got the number one record in Detroit right now. It's called Boom Boom. Yeah, it tells a tremendous story. These lyrics are something else. I want you to dig it and pick up on it. And every time you hear boom, boom, that's a dollar change. I don't need your money because I finance my own campaign. I ain't for sale. I keep a fat back roll in my pocket, baby, big as a hay bale.

A big sensation. 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

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When I need a judgment, they're gonna give it to me right on time. That must be. They call me on the phone saying, Johnny, we disagree on which one of us you like the best. I said, honey, you're all equally fine under the law. Yes, sir. Now I'm sharpening up the date. 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

0: if it sounds country, man, that's what it is. 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
1: Where 1, 2, 3, 4. 1, 2, 3, 4.

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1: And maybe he can finally let go of the trauma that has fueled his art since the very beginning. Who will he be without it? That chapter hasn't been written yet.

0: if it sounds country, man, that's what it is. 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Okay.
1: Where 1, 2, 3, 4. 1, 2, 3, 4.